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1: Alphonse Derra, Fremdenführer.
2: And if you look to the right side of the hand, there you can see the wonderful Edeka Markt of Rummelsdorf. This was erected in 1972 with a big Feuerwerk and a goulash cannon. Yes. Here you see the very pretty Reihenhäuser, the row houses of Rummelsdorf, very typisch for this gegend. Yes. Yes, you do not know that in Japan, don't you not? Ne? Only paper houses, nicht wahr? Yeah. You could clip them together, höchstens. Naja, little joke must mal be, ab und zu. So, if you now please look over there to the other side, mal wieder, ne? You will see the wonderful new telephone house here of Rummelsdorf. It was aufgebaut from the peoples from the post, the yellow people. No Japse, only from the Bundespost, yeah. This telephone house was errichtet in Frühling, in the early summer, nachdem the other one in the last year kaputt destroyed wurde von young Raudis. Bis zur Eröffnung hatten wir a nice little Feuerwerk and a goulash cannon. So, very interesting ist auch sehr drüben the building, that is a Filiale of the Brandkasse, Burningkasse, with the hauseigene Kantine unten drinne, bis wechselnden Tagesgerichten every day. Was, yes, we will come back for photos later. Yes, of course. We now drive hier an der Eisenbahnbrücke auf Rummelsdorf, a majestic building where big trains from all over the world drive drüber every day. No, halt, Mr. Here, the yellow face with the Schlitz eyes. Yes, Judah, the toilet is not possible, not begehbar now. No, I had a little accident there this morning. Yes, it will be cleared later. Yes, of course. Yes, thank you. But now we make a little halt anyway in a few seconds. We make a little pause here at the Kucklöffel, where you will become a little meal and get begrüßt by our Oberbürgermeister. You then have 2 hours of your free Freizeit and we will meet here wieder at 14 Uhr. Yeah, thank you. What? Yes, you can make a photo of me. Yes, here or draußen at the Gulaschkette.

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And

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1: Well now, we call this the act of mating. But there are several other very important differences between human beings and animals that you should know about.

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Find the streetlight, steps out of the shade, says something like, you and me, babe, how about it? Juliet says, hey, it's Romeo. He nearly gave me a heart attack.

streets of shame. Both dirty, both mean. Yes, and the dream was just the same. And I dreamed your dream for you, and now your dream is real.